don't know what to say, but I don't talk anyway. What a beautiful day.

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on fire. 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We gon' drink drinks and take shots until we fall out like the roof on fire. 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
1: Caribbean girl, me know for tick, me know for top, yeah. 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

tšau, ma olen Nööp ja sa kuulad mu lugud raadios My Hits. 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We were dreaming out loud and we stayed up way too late. 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Now it all comes back to me.